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1: Das ist Ö3. You hold the line, when every one of them is giving up and giving in, tell me, in this house of mine, nothing ever comes without a consequence of cost, tell me, will the stars align, will heaven step in, will it save us from our sin, will it, cause

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2: 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Listen to the mariachi play at midnight. Are you with me? Are you with me?

Drink some margaritas by swing of blue lights. Listen to the mariachi play at midnight. Are you with me? Are you with me?

Would you rescue me? 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When I need your love, if I need your help, would you rescue me? Would you rescue me?

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2: When I was 6 years old, I broke my leg. And I was running from my brother and his friends.

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So if our time is running out, day after day, we'll make the mundane a masterpiece. Oh my, my, oh my, my love. I take one look at you, you're taking me out.